0: He loves this music so much, he may be the only one singing along louder than you.
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2: She was storming through the house that day, and I could tell she was leaving, and I thought, oh, she'll be back. Till she turned around.

0: respected, revered, redheaded. This is Rowdy Yates reporting.
1: People who have the largest number of close friends apparently have the greatest degree of pain tolerance, which does make sense to me. You would need a high degree of pain tolerance to sit through all of those god-awful vacation photos. Are you losing the battle of the bulge? This could be part of the problem. 7 in 10 Americans say they have snacks with them at all times. Speaking of which, have I showed you guys my new McNugget holster yet? Oh, and believe it or not, it's not just the guys. Young women are almost as prone to road rage as young men. The study found that female drivers are nearly as likely to tailgate, yell abusive language, shake their fists, blast their horns, and cut in front of other drivers. But enough about my wife.
2: 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Q9.

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1: If becoming a digital nomad seems kind of sexy to you, or you've made up your mind that a change of scenery and a change of employer would do you good, America's heartland is a calling. Take Topeka, Kansas, which I love. That just might write you a check for $15,000 to participate in a program designed to lure workers to available on-site jobs. Chattanooga, Tennessee, and the entire state of West Virginia now boast some of the fastest internet speeds and connectivity you can imagine if you desire to work remotely. But if you are a remote worker and desire a more southern locale, Tulsa, Oklahoma has a $10,000 check for you. And lots of you know, I lived and worked in Tulsa, Oklahoma for 6.5 years. And let me be the first to tell you, that ain't enough, nor will it ever be.
0: It's Writin' with Rowdy.
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8: From the Langley Roofing Weather Center,
9: Tennessee.
10: Look for more clouds to move in tonight. Only a slight evening shower chance. Overnight lows low to mid 70s. It's going to be hot and humid on Saturday with a chance of scattered showers and storms for the afternoon. Highs upper 80s to around 90. Look for highs around 90 again Sunday. Again, a chance of mainly scattered afternoon storms. From the Storm Track 9 Weather Center, I'm meteorologist David Glenn.

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1: Life is all about balance. How many times has somebody tried to serve you up that batch of bologna? Few ever find the perfect balance of work, family and friends and recreation, and 4 out of 10 of us really never ever stop working. I'm one of them. Far beyond the Monday through Friday, 8 to 5, we are peering at our desktops and laptops and tablets and phone screens, fully expecting an after-hours call or an email that requires our immediate attention. Now, some people admit to doing this because they just can't seem to turn it off. And then you have the rest of us who do that because if we didn't, we couldn't seem to pay our bills.
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1: File this under things you can't unlearn about someone. A woman's story is making the rounds after a guy who was clearly interested in her discovered they were actually related, but decided that really wasn't much of a deal breaker for him. This woman said the whole situation started out quite innocently enough when the man began messaging her online, and then she noticed something kind of odd. His last name matched her mom's maiden name, and that's when the family tree took a hard turn. The man casually revealed that their mothers were cousins, which made them third cousins. But instead of backing off, he kind of leaned in, and here was his reasoning. He said he'd already done the research. And the woman said he told her, "I Googled it and insisted that dating third cousins was legal and then asked her out on a date." Hold on, it gets weirder. Not ready to give up, this determined suitor reportedly tracked down her mother directly to plead his case, assuring her that he wasn't a creep and reassured her that everything was fine. That didn't help either. While laws in the United States do vary when it comes to cousin relationships, experts say restrictions mostly apply to first cousins everywhere but Alabama.
0: You're Writin' with Rowdy.
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We've got divorcees and a big bouncer man, an old jukebox and a real bad band. 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
1: Are you up for a bonus stupid criminal story today? Because I don't want to let this one simmer, not even for a day. A young man in Singapore attempted to snatch a luxury handbag from a woman in a shopping mall, but tripped and fell during his escape. And in the scuffle, a folder that he was carrying flew open, and it scattered several copies of his resume across the floor. Well, he panicked, and he ran away empty-handed, but left behind his full name, his address, and his educational history, too. That guy had been in the mall, applying for jobs all day long, and police visited his home that evening and arrested him right there in front of his own mother. People often say that crooks should pursue a more honest line of work, and in his defense, it does appear that he really was trying.
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1: Oh, sure, there's people that want to live forever. Or at least preserve themselves for the possibility of that. But what about the preservation of your financial assets? Because you can't leave your money to yourself, but now lawyers are trying to figure out just how to do that. It's called a revival trust. They are being considered for people who wish to have themselves cryogenically frozen and then thawed out at a later date. And when they wake up, there's their money just waiting for them. Now, many think this idea is really not that far-fetched at all and actually quite smart. I call these people weirdos.
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9: Look for more clouds to move in tonight. Only a slight evening shower chance. Overnight lows low to mid 70s. It's going to be hot and humid on Saturday with a chance of scattered showers and storms for the afternoon. Highs upper 80s to around 90. Look for highs around 90 again Sunday. Again, a chance of mainly scattered afternoon storms. From the Storm Track 9 Weather Center, I'm meteorologist David Glenn. Q90.

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1: So answer me a question, guys. Is your wife nagging you all the time to do yard work? I think it's important that you tell her that you cannot, because it's just too dang dangerous.

0: because it's just too dang dangerous. It is a fact that over 60,000 people had lawnmower accidents in 2025, and another 32,000 men were injured by pruning and trimming equipment. Now, I realize that number sounds incredibly high, but to put it into perspective, many of those accidents could have been avoided had these guys not volunteered to be on the lawn care crew at their local nudist colony.
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1: A Virginia woman narrowly escaped a catastrophic explosion after attempting to light a cigarette in a van containing a leaking propane cylinder. That blast was powerful enough to blow the roof, doors, and windows right off of her Chrysler Pacifica, and debris from this explosion was found over 100 feet away, and the force of the detonation shook nearby homes so violently that pictures fell right off the residence walls. Miraculously, though, the driver survived the incident with only minor injuries. Authorities are using the accident to remind the public to always ventilate their cars when transporting gas canisters, and the American Lung Association is using it to remind people of the unforeseen hazards of smoking.
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0: 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This is Rowdy Yates reporting.
1: The CDC reports that 40% of Americans are obese, and those numbers continue to rise. They say it's only going to stop if the government steps in, and we know how that'll work. When it comes to trimming the fat, no one knows better than the U.S. government. 52% of men think you can stay friends with a woman after you have had adult relations with her, but 0% of those men actually care if that happens. And finally, scientists have discovered a way to completely turn off the brain and all neural activity by using light pulses. If you're curious, they call this device television.
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1: Talk about a wedding you will never forget. Or maybe you wish you could. Bride in England was just minutes away from walking down the aisle when her own sister-in-law tossed a bucket of black paint all over her and her beautiful white dress. That's not something borrowed, that's something ruined. But here's the really wild part. The wedding still went on. It was a couple hours later, after a bit of a cleanup and a wardrobe change, but that bride walked down the aisle and said, "I do," like nothing was going to stop her big day. So what about the attacker? Well, she got a suspended sentence. She got community service and a permanent restraining order. I don't see what the big deal is. The bride said she wanted her wedding to be colorful, and there's no denying she got that. And a little something extra.
0: Riding with the Rowdy.
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9: From the Langley Roofing Weather Center.
10: Look for more clouds to move in tonight. Only a slight evening shower chance. Overnight lows low to mid-70s. It's going to be hot and humid on Saturday with a chance of scattered showers and storms for the afternoon. Highs upper 80s to around 90. Look for highs around 90 again Sunday. Again, a chance of mainly scattered afternoon storms. From the Storm Track 9 Weather Center, I'm meteorologist David Glenn.
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she came to see him one last time. Oh, and we all wondered if she would. And it kept running through my mind. This time, he's over her for good.

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1: Good fences make good neighbors. 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
1: It's Ridin' with Rowdy.
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1: A truck driver from France was incarcerated for 70 days and found out the hard way that vindication does not pay nearly as much as he had hoped. Just $129 a day. He was hauling about 3,000 bars of soap from one nation to the other. And a routine inspection incorrectly identified his payload as cocaine, so they hauled him off to jail. Well, it took a while, but further testing proved he wasn't hauling drugs, so he was eventually released. And if this story sounds fishy to you, I'll let you know that it did me too. First, what French person do you know that even uses soap?
0: You're riding with Rowdy.
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I sit high, getting ideas. 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Out all night, running wild. Woman sitting home with a month-old child. Dang me, they ought to take a rope and hang me. High from the highest tree. 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

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So dang me, dang me, they ought to take a rope and hang me high from the highest tree. 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

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My pappy was a pistol, I'm a son of a gun. I said, dang me, dang me, they ought to take a rope and hang me high from the highest tree. Woman, would you?

turned on the official go-to show for the music you love, interviews with the people who make the music, and no small amount of fun. 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
1: Our stupid criminal story takes a bit of a detour today, no pun intended. A Turkish policeman who stopped a car speeding late at night was shocked to discover an 11-year-old boy in the driver's seat and his 5-year-old baby brother next to him. That kid told police he had taken the opportunity while his father was sleeping to treat his brother, you know, to a little ride around town. The officer was further astonished when the boy said he'd been driving by himself for at least 3 months or more. But the real jaw-dropper of them all was his admission that it was his very own father who taught him how to drive in the first place.
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Another legendary weekend when we can make even you say, "Oh yeah, I'd forgotten about that great song." 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
1: So tell me, has this ever happened to you? You're looking for something to wear in your closet, and you reach back into the back and pull out something that still has the tags on it. Yep, you have never worn it before. Apparently, this happens a lot. How much, you ask? 11% of us say that we purchase new clothes and then we just forget that we've got them. Of course, I had a similar problem in my heavy drinking days, which is the reason I still make monthly payments on a Chevy Camaro that I have never seen.
2: I want one bourbon, one shot, one deal.
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10: From the Langley Roofing Weather Center.
11: Look for more clouds to move in tonight. Only a slight evening shower chance. Overnight lows low to mid-70s. It's going to be hot and humid on Saturday with a chance of scattered showers and storms for the afternoon. Highs upper 80s to around 90. Look for highs around 90 again Sunday. Again, a chance of mainly scattered afternoon storms. From the Storm Track 9 Weather Center, I'm meteorologist David Glenn. Q90.

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1: It is a fact that middle children have long felt overlooked and kind of stereotyped in their birth order. Phrases like middle child syndrome floating around forever. However, Brock University and the University of Calgary, well, they brought some very positive news for those in the middle. Analyzing personality traits in over 700,000 of them, the study found that middle children actually scored the highest in honesty, humility, and agreeableness. Right alongside Indian rug burns, wedgies, and wet willies.
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1: Look for more clouds to move in tonight. Only a slight evening shower chance. Overnight lows low to mid-70s. It's going to be hot and humid on Saturday with a chance of scattered showers and storms for the afternoon. Highs upper 80s to around 90. Look for highs around 90 again Sunday. Again, a chance of mainly scattered afternoon storms. From the Storm Track 9 Weather Center, I'm meteorologist David Glenn. Q90.

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1: Look for more clouds to move in tonight. Only a slight evening shower chance. Overnight lows, low to mid-70s. It's going to be hot and humid on Saturday with a chance of scattered showers and storms for the afternoon. Highs upper 80s to around 90. Look for highs around 90 again Sunday. Again, a chance of mainly scattered afternoon storms. From the Storm Track 9 Weather Center, I'm meteorologist David Glenn. Q90.

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1: Look for more clouds to move in tonight. Only a slight evening shower chance. Overnight lows, low to mid 70s. It's going to be hot and humid on Saturday with a chance of scattered showers and storms for the afternoon. Highs upper 80s to around 90. Look for highs around 90 again Sunday. Again, a chance of mainly scattered afternoon storms. From the Storm Track 9 Weather Center, I'm meteorologist David Glenn. Q90.

Yeah, the technical stuff keeps changing, but the all-time greats remain. 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
1: I was out on the West Coast trying to make a buck, and things didn't work out. I was down on my luck. Got tired of roaming and bumming around, so I started thumbing back east toward my hometown. Made a lot of miles the first 2 days, and I figured I'd be home in a week if my luck held out this way. But the third night I got stranded way out of town at a cold, lonely crossroads. Rain was pouring down. I was hungry and freezing, done caught a chill, when the lights of a big semi topped the hill. Lord, I sure was glad to hear them air brakes come on. And I climbed in that cab where I knew it'd be warm. At the wheel sat a big man. He weighed about 210. He stuck out his hand and said with a grin, "Big Joe's the name." I told him mine. And he said, "The name of my rig is Phantom 309. Well, I asked him why he called his rig such a name. He said, "Son, this old Mac can put them all to shame. There ain't a driver or a rig running any line that's seen nothing but taillights from Phantom 309. Well, we rode and talked the better part of the night when the lights of a truck stop came in sight. He said, "I'm sorry, son, this is as far as you go, 'cause I gotta make a turn just on up the road." Well, he tossed me a dime as he pulled her in low and said, "Have yourself a hot cup on old Big Joe." When Joe and his rig roared out in the night, in nothing flat he was clean out of sight. Well, I went inside and ordered me a cup, told the waiter Big Joe was setting me up. Oh, you could have heard a pin drop. It got deathly quiet, and the waiter's face turned kind of white. "Well, did I say something wrong?" I said with a halfway grin. He said, "No, this happens every now and then. Every driver in here knows Big Joe. But son, let me tell you what happened about 10 years ago. At the crossroads tonight where you flagged him down, there was a busload of kids coming from town. And they were right in the middle when Big Joe topped the hill. It could have been slaughter, but he turned his wheels. Well, Joe lost control, went into a skid, and gave his life to save that bunch of kids. And there at that crossroads was the end of a line for Big Joe and Phantom 309. But every now and then, some hiker will come by, and like you, Big Joe will give him a ride. Here, have another cup, and forget about the dime. Keep it as a souvenir from Big Joe and Phantom 309.
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2: Tennessee Valley weather.
3: Look for more clouds to move in tonight. Only a slight evening shower chance. Overnight lows, low to mid-70s. It's going to be hot and humid on Saturday with a chance of scattered showers and storms for the afternoon. Highs upper 80s to around 90. Look for highs around 90 again Sunday. Again, a chance of maybe scattered afternoon storms. From the Storm Track 9 Weather Center, I'm meteorologist David Glenn. Q9.

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2: Tennessee Valley weather.
3: Look for more clouds to move in tonight. Only a slight evening shower chance. Overnight lows low to mid 70s. It's going to be hot and humid on Saturday with a chance of scattered showers and storms for the afternoon. Highs upper 80s to around 90. Look for highs around 90 again Sunday. Again, a chance of mainly scattered afternoon storms. From the Storm Track 9 Weather Center, I'm meteorologist David Glenn. Q9.

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3: Look for more clouds to move in tonight. Only a slight evening shower chance. Overnight lows, low to mid 70s. It's going to be hot and humid on Saturday with a chance of scattered showers and storms for the afternoon. Highs upper 80s to around 90. Look for highs around 90 again Sunday. Again, a chance of mainly scattered afternoon storms. From the Storm Track 9 Weather Center, I'm meteorologist David Glenn. Q9.

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0: 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The latest road conditions and school closings. 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
1: A lot of things going on in the world with wars and famine, but also sad news, M&M colors may be going away.
0: Wait, what?
1: Yeah.
2: Yeah.
0: Are they going to be gray?
2: No, they're experimenting with natural dyes to be able to make them, I guess, I say more healthy, but less, whatever.
0: Yeah, so they'll comply more with all the new federal regs and all that.
2: So that would mean the elimination of blue, because the natural dye for blue would be just not cost effective. So we would see the end of blue as well as the end of brown.
0: Okay.
1: And I'm okay with that.
2: Brown is the worst color.
1: The worst, yeah. The worst.
2: Blue.
0: Well, that one's more chocolatey than the regular.
2: I also feel like we didn't need blue. I feel like blue we never needed. It was
1: so they're
2: fine.
1: Not a different color. I mean, they're not different flavors.
2: No.
1: It's just the color, right?
2: But okay, but green is superior, and we're all aware of that.
1: Oh, I like red a lot.
0: Okay, yeah,
2: really?
0: So I'm looking.
2: Yeah.
0: They're
2: my new, second favorite.
3: You're
2: I'll
3: being
2: give you
3: a
2: that.
3: Bluest.
0: The new bags are going to be red, yellow, orange, and green.
1: Yeah. Oh, I like an orange, too, though.
4: Get rid of the yellow.
1: I'm not
3: yellow
1: a huge,
0: but yellow gives it a little extra flavor.
1: No,
2: I go back and forth. I eat the brown first because you got to get rid of the brown. Then I'll go between the yellow and orange because they're right there in my least favorite. And then it was blue, then it was red, then it was green. You save the green for last. Do you guys eat them by color? Is that just me being weird? I know I'm weird.
1: I eat them by weight. is what I prefer, but no. So is this all happening? They're rolling it out.
2: I guess it's in the works.
1: Saving the world.
0: Okay. So I've got it right here. Mars launching the whole thing without the artificial dye. So it's going to be red, orange, yellow, and green. But the new dye-free bags are going to start in August. So there is still time. There's still time.
2: Okay,
0: to get
2: what about my Halloween colors, though? Because when
0: the
2: Halloween, because they do purple and they'll do black and orange. And I do like those very much.
0: Ooh.
1: When news breaks out, we break in.
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10: Tennessee Valley weather.
11: We are weather alert on this Saturday, and we have a good chance for showers and thunderstorms. Highs will be near 90 degrees. Tonight, mostly cloudy, scattered storms, 70 to 75. And on Sunday, scattered storms, low 90s for the high. From the StormTrack 9 Weather Center, I'm senior meteorologist Bill Race. Q90.

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2: Do you guys remember making paper airplanes in school? We all kind of make the same kind where you fold it in half and then
3: fold back.
2: Fold the wings.
3: Yeah, yeah.
2: And if you're really fancy, you might do the little winglets.
4: It ends up looking like a little house. I like the winglets, actually.
2: Yeah. There's always a guy who could, like, really do a good paper airplane.
3: Got super into folding.
2: Yeah.
3: Like, knew to do different angles.
4: Well, they were, like, good at origami in general. That was the person who could do that little, my girlfriend, those little hand things.
3: Oh, I can make those.
2: What? You can?
3: Oh, I can work some witchcraft on those.
4: Okay, if you can make that little hand thing, you can make a paper
3: airplane. Make a good paper airplane. All right.
2: Hey, Shaver, you still got that really good weighted paper? I don't know where
5: it came. Oh, yeah. I just bought some brand new one.
2: Okay. So we have this really good thick paper, and I suggest we have a fly-off. Let's see who can make the best paper airplane and throw it off the third-story fire escape.
4: Okay.
3: Are we going for distance, time in the air? What are the parameters?
4: Remember that one kid who could make the loop-de-loop?
3: Yeah,
4: it was like
3: guy.
4: The boomerang airplane.
2: What do you guys think? Time?
4: It came back.
2: I kind of like the time.
6: I kind of like time, too.
3: Okay.
2: So let's go. Who can have it fly? As soon as it releases, airborne longest.
3: Okay.
2: And we will have Air BDB up. The drone, our drone filming will have
4: You're going to put
2: microphone.
4: The drone up for this?
3: Yes.
2: Yes.
3: Let's go.
2: This is for huge bragging rights. You guys want to decorate yours? You can. You can paint it. I'm going to make mine.
4: All right, let's go.
2: I'm just going to call mine Jane and no paint.
4: I am
2: It's going to be plain Jane.
4: Oh.
2: Hey! All right. Yeah, it's worth it just for that.

0: 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All right, we are outside. Half of most of us are. Bubba's in. Hey, Bubba, why don't you come outside? So we can do the paper airplane contest. Okay, so we have BDB, which is our drone. It is about to fire up. Everyone has made their paper airplane like from high school. Carson's says Carson on air, and air is emphasized. What does yours say, Garrett? Eye in the sky. Schaefer over here. His is.
1: Danger zone, Top Gun.
0: Wow, okay. Bubba, what does yours say? Your airplane.
2: I got two. I don't know which one I'm going to go with yet. I have America Rocks, and I have Spirit of America.
0: Okay. And then mine, I didn't put any. Okay. I didn't put any colors on mine. I just put the words Jane on it because it's plain Jane. It's so easy. All right, let's go. Who's going first?
3: All right, here's Plain Jane.
2: Here goes Plain Jane. This is Big D's plane, and a little tumble. Oh, but it has hit the ground. Pretty quick flight. Let's see. Carson, let's go. Carson, air. Carson on air. And it's going. It's circled back. It is still in the air, technically. And I think as far as time-wise, Carson did really well. All right, Schaefer, let's see what you got. All right, Schaefer's going.
4: He's going for distance.
2: With his Top Gun plane. And that, distance-wise, was very impressive. That was like that plane that Maverick flew at the beginning of part two. And here we go with my Spirit of America.
5: America.
2: Oh, what in the world?
5: Whoa.
2: Look at that.
5: Oh. It may have stayed up the longest.
2: All right, eye in the sky for Garrett. Here we go.
6: I'm going to aim for the drone.
2: Oh, zipped right past the drone and right to the ground. That was very quick. I think as far as time, mine was amazing. I'm just saying.
7: I think mine was pretty spectacular, actually.
6: Mine went for distance.
2: Let's go in. Let's take a look at the tape, and we'll get the results of our first ever paper airplane challenge in just a moment.

0: 1-800-667-8686. 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
1: So we have a do we have a winner on our paper airplane air race?
0: A lot of people, I'm looking at the text messages and things coming in, a lot of people are asking whether it was for time in the air, which we mentioned earlier, or for distance, because during the actual throw, you can hear Schaefer going, "Mime wins for distance!"
1: Man, yep. I was doing the drone, and his is the only one that I didn't really get a good shot of, because it went out too fast, like it was... Yeah. Too good.
2: I'm not good. I'm sorry.
0: It was like an arrow. Did you have it weighted? Were there like several pieces of paper in that?
3: There was two total.
0: Okay. Yeah, because I could tell it flew with authority.
1: I had two pieces and mine tumbled.
4: You're sank.
0: All right, so Garrett has reviewed the tape, and it was for time aloft, time in the air.
3: Yes, it was, Sergeant.
0: And I went with the short, instead of the long plane, I went with the short stubby plane, like me. And I thought I could do this with more wing, you know, surface area, and it would stay aloft. And that was my goal. Carson made hers with what in mind?
4: It was the slim aerodynamic, reminiscent of the Concorde,
0: it was
4: if
0: very,
4: you will.
0: It was very feather-like.
4: Thank you. Thank
1: Concorde
4: you.
1: Crashed, by the way. Caught fire.
4: Oh, well, my bad. I'm really like my aerial dreams.
0: Big D, what was the thought process behind your paper airplane?
1: I Googled how to make one, and I cheated and still lost, I'm pretty sure.
0: Garrett?
1: But I had a great name.
0: Thought process behind yours?
5: Throw it far? I don't know. But I have a final tally if you guys would like to.
0: Yeah. Big D's name, by the way, because he wanted to get his joke in one more time.
1: Yeah, I didn't put any colors on it, and I just put the name Jane on it. It's plain Jane.
0: There.
4: Oh, you win for that, honestly.
1: That was my W laugh.
0: All right, so Garrett, with the tally.
1: Oh.
5: In fifth place, yours truly.
1: Oh.
4: Oh!
0: What?
5: With a time of 1 minute and 53.
0: You mean one second.
4: 1 second.
5: 1.53 seconds.
1: All right, yes.
5: Is my plane, last place. D, fourth place. Yeah. 2 seconds. And that was it.
1: Yeah, it lasted 2 seconds. That sounds about right.
5: In third place.
4: Stop it.
5: In third place, our winner with distance, Schaefer. But all our right. third place with time, with a total of 3 seconds in the air.
0: Oh, wow.
2: Not bad. I'm still on the medal stand.
5: And your runner-up.
1: Oh, my gosh. I can't believe this.
5: Carson.
1: No way. Bubba won.
5: 5.89 seconds in the air.
1: Well, there goes our year.
6: Wait a minute.
5: Bubba with 6.67 seconds in the air.
4: I would like to petition the judges because Bubba threw two planes.
0: Yeah, but one was just
4: No. None of us got two planes.
1: Oh,
4: I think you should take the lower speed. So which one stayed aloft less? Mm-mm, you should take the worst because none of us got a second chance.
0: You already got rid of that part of the tape, right?
5: I didn't clock the second
0: one. Yes.
1: Well, all congratulations to all.
0: Yes. Can't wait to do it again next year.
4: The Russian judge over there.

0: Hey, everybody, this is Craig Morgan. 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
2: Carson, did your brother get into town all right?
3: Yeah, he and the sister-in-law are here. They're staying for almost a week, which is great. I love having them here, except they got in, and I said, let's go to the grocery store, make sure it's stocked with what you guys want. And
2: no, they're staying with you.
3: They are staying with me, yes.
4: Are they staying in your bedroom?
3: Nope.
4: Okay, because I didn't have a- he

0: Your bed was bigger?
1: Was bigger. I was like, no. Because I still have to work every day and you guys are on vacation. You can suffer. But they, I took them to the grocery store and they don't coupon. So everything they were buying was full price.
2: Oh, what an eye-opener for you.
0: Do you force them to put it back?
1: No, because I'm trying to be a good host.
0: Who paid?
1: I did. We get to the register.
0: Oh, no.
1: To which my sister-in-law whips out the credit card. I was like, no. My brother says, no, we're her guests. Of course she's going to pay. I mean,
0: Wait, he said that?
1: Yeah, of course he did, because that's our dynamic. I pay for everything. And he said, no, when you stay at our house. I'm like, well, yeah, but that's just me at your house. And of course I will, at their grocery store, will 100% look for coupons and look for what's on sale. Oh, my gosh. They were buying full-price potato chips and not generic potato chips. No, this was some fancy brand that they were so excited to find. I mean, it was like $6.50 for a bag.
0: The only time I ever buy potato chips is whenever it is either the generic brand or if it's the brand that's the name brand but on sale cheaper than the generic.
1: Right. Oh my gosh, she went to go pick up a 12-pack of soda, and it was buy two, get two. And I was like, wait, you sure you don't need more? Where we could get... No, I just need the one.
2: How much money do you think you would have saved them if you had done it yourself?
1: Oh, my... If they had let me... I mean, I easily could have saved 34%. Not that I got specific. Yes, I got specific.
2: 34%.
1: I absolutely went and looked, and I was like, it's great. It's great. I have family in town. Yay.
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1: Good morning. I was calling to comment. A couple weeks ago, y'all were talking about giving animals over-the-counter drugs and how much of a dose of Benadryl you could give an animal.
2: Yeah.
1: Well, we had an animal. She's a lab. She's about 60, 70 pounds maybe. And what happened, a real terrible bout of hot spots. And so listening to your show, we decided to give her some Benadryl, and she's looking good now.
2: Oh,
1: so
2: I thought you were going to say, I thought you were
3: now
2: say
3: she's
2: she died.
3: Oh. Yeah, so I want to say thanks for killing my dog.
2: Woo, that was close. That was close.
3: Yeah.
1: Well, it did a world of good for her. She seems, you know, she looked a whole lot better, and she, you know, looking like she's feeling a whole lot better because she wasn't eating and stuff. So,
2: well, that's great news. That is great news. Again, don't ever administer anything to your dogs. We're going to say this legally without consulting your veterinarian first.
3: Yeah, make sure that your dog is safe.
1: Well, we did, but you did good. It helped, and I want to say thank you for that tip.
2: Oh, okay. You bet. Take care.
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13: From the Langley Roofing Weather Center.
14: We are weather alert on this Saturday, and we have a good chance for showers and thunderstorms. Highs will be near 90 degrees. Tonight, mostly cloudy, scattered storms, 70 to 75, and on Sunday, scattered storms, low 90s for the high. From the StormTrack 9 Weather Center, I'm senior meteorologist Bill Race. Q90.

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sorry if you forgot what day it is. I mean, with this music, it always feels like Friday around here. 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

0: 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Good morning. We are Big D and Bubba.
1: Yes, how are you doing?
0: Good. How are you?
2: How are you?
0: Oh, you're adorable.
2: You're the cutest ever.
1: Thank you.
2: You remind me of, do you have a bird, like a little Tweety? Like a,
0: yes.
2: That's what you sound like.
0: Yes.
2: That's so cute.
1: Thank you.
2: No, dude, I'm hang on. You've got to pull up a Granny from the cartoon.
0: Sylvester and Tweety?
2: Yes.
0: All right, let's, I was already kind of doing it. Here we go. You're about to talk, I think.
1: Okay.
3: Open your mouth. Drop it. This is the limit. I'm going to show you two there's going to be peace in this house once and for all.
2: That's you. You are so great. You have made our day. Thank you so much.
1: You have a good day, too.
2: All right, girl. Later.
0: Take care. Bye-bye.
2: Bye.
1: Bye-bye.
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9: Tennessee Valley weather.
10: We are weather alert on this Saturday, and we have a good chance for showers and thunderstorms. Highs will be near 90 degrees. Tonight, mostly cloudy, scattered storms, 70 to 75, and on Sunday, scattered storms, low 90s for the high. From the StormTrack 9 Weather Center, I'm Senior Meteorologist Bill Race.
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2: So let's say you're on a road trip, long road trip, all day long, and you can only listen to one artist, only one artist. When I said artist, weird.
3: Artist.
2: Who would you listen to? All day long.
3: Okay, so all day, same person. Yeah. I'm gonna go with the easy one.
2: But I'm gonna guess. Oh yeah.
3: I'm gonna go with George Strait. And there's several.
2: And it can be any format. It can be any format.
3: Any format. Okay. Yeah. If it's got to be country, then it's George Strait. If it's going to be, yeah, I got to go with George all the way anyway.
2: Why would you pick George?
3: Two reasons. One, he's amazing. I mean, there's, what did he have? Like, oh, almost 65 or close to 70 number one songs.
2: Yeah.
3: But also, for that same reason, he's got so many songs
2: that you know
3: that I wouldn't be listening to them on repeat.
2: Yeah.
3: So,
2: and it's not an unfamiliar song.
3: Right.
2: You're going
3: to
2: know.
3: It's a bunch of songs that I know, and I could just listen to George Strait the entire day, however 10 hours long that is, and I'd be just like in a very good place.
2: I'm going to go with James Taylor just because.
3: James Taylor.
2: I'm an old soul. James Taylor has also a really lengthy amount of work, a body of work.
4: I think I'd go with Hall & Oates.
3: Oh, Hall & Oates is great, man. Very underrated.
2: A lot of songs, too. I mean, how can you not? I mean,
3: James Taylor?
2: Yeah. Yes, it's James Taylor.
5: Just yesterday morning, they let me know you were gone.
2: A song he wrote about a real life girlfriend who died in a plane crash.
5: The plans they made put an end to you.
3: Really?
2: They booked her flights. That's why she says, right here, listen. And I wrote down this song. So he's in shock.
5: Just can't remember who to send it to.
2: I've seen fire and I've seen rain.
5: I've seen fire and I've seen rain.
3: I feel like
2: the fire of the airplane. I've seen rain of him crying.
3: I feel like we're at church and like, you know, you have the music leader like saying the words ahead of time. I see fire and I see rain.
2: Oh, there you go. Sarah Smiles.
3: Yeah.
2: H&O.
3: Hall & Oates, seriously, very underrated. That's a good pick, Garrett. And I'm going to give you that one because... Oh, dude. This the Dreams one. You make my dreams... They always say that. You make my dreams come true.
6: What I want, you've got, it might be hard to handle.
3: That's awesome.
2: What are you going to go with, Schaefer?
4: If I go country, I'm going Alan Jackson.
3: Yeah, okay. Remember, it can be anything, but you're choosing Alan anyway?
4: Well, if I'm going country, Alan Jackson, but if I'm... At all genres, it's AC/DC. Come on.
3: Let's go! Yeah. And they also have a lot of, I mean, how many albums did they have?
4: They've had 50 years worth of songs.
2: Yeah. He's so cool. What's his name? We've had him on the show several times.
4: Brian Johnson's the singer.
2: Yeah, he's so cool. He's laid back.
4: So great.
2: He loves us. I think it's because our names... I think he's just like, I think we come off the epitome of country, like,
3: well, whenever he was
2: America.
3: On the show, he said he wanted to come by. Yes. Like, he's like, I want to come hang out with you guys.
2: He wants us to hang out with us. That's crazy.
4: I want to hang out with him.
3: I know. That's so cool,
2: we need to make that happen. Can we reach back out to him? All right. So here's the deal. You're on a road trip. It's all day long. You can only listen to one artist, any genre. Who are you going?

0: Twang it up a notch with Big D and Bubba in the morning and all the Tennessee Valley's kind of country all day. Q97.3, 99.3.
1: Yeah, I was just calling to, you were saying, which artist would you listen to on a long road trip?
2: Yeah.
1: After the passing of Toby Keith, I went in searching
2: Come on.
1: His album. And that man has a mountain of music.
2: Stand so by. You just mountain? Stand by. Mountain of a man has a mountain of music
3: what?
2: For sure.
3: Yeah. I'm going to play a little Toby just to get us all

0: Appreciate it.
1: Oh, man, the first time I heard that song after 9/11.
2: Oh, yeah.
1: Oh, too, I wanted to. I was like, am I?
2: We all were.
1: How many pull-ups do I have to do to get in?
2: Yes. We were talking to the Marine recruiters. Everybody was. Yeah, so that's the idea. What one artist? You're going on a long, all-day, like 10-hour road trip, and you can only listen to one artist or one band all day long. Who is it going to be for you?
3: I'm gonna shake it up a little bit. I'm going to go with Kid Rock just because he has so many genres of music that he plays.
1: Does he, though? I thought he had rock.
2: Yeah, he does. No, he's...
3: You can get a little blues, a little country, a little rock,
1: right.
3: A little hip-hop, all over there with yeah. art.
2: That's actually a very interesting and good choice.
3: Well, I'm packing up my game and I'm head out west.
2: I can't hear you, man.
1: We're jamming. What are you doing? Are you rocking?
3: Chill like Flint. Buy an old drop top. Find a spot to pimp. Then I'm kid rocking up and down your block.
2: That's great, man. All right. Thank you for calling in suggesting
1: that. Good stuff. Thank you.
3: All right.
2: Hi. What about you? Who are you going to take on this road trip? Who are you listening to for 10 hours?
4: Me? Johnny Cash.
1: This is a road trip.
2: Yes. And you know, Johnny Cash had a huge, long career, so you're not going to hear the same songs over and over and over.
1: Yeah.
2: You'll hear, like, the Walk the Lines and Jackson's and all that kind of stuff.
1: Plus, if you get to a certain point, you can listen to him read the Bible.
2: Oh, that's true.
1: Yeah, he did that.
2: Yeah.
1: He read the entire Bible. It's recorded.
2: Did you know that?
4: Yeah, so my daughter is 11 years old. And last year, I asked her if she wanted to go to a country music concert. And she said, is it Johnny Cash? I said, no.
2: Aww.
4: She said, then no.
2: Aww. That's even better. I mean, adorable and sad and all that rolled into one.
1: That was great. All right. Hey, thank you very, very much. We appreciate it.
2: All right. So thanks, summer y'all. Road trips, you get the choice of one artist or band that you're going to be listening to for the entire drive. Who is it for you?

0: 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We are Big D and Bubba. 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
1: So we're talking about a road trip. How long? 10 hours?
2: 10 hours.
1: That's a long
2: one.
1: 10-hour, all-day-long
2: road trip. Right.
1: Well, you can only listen to one artist. Who is the artist you are going to listen to? Good morning. Hello.
3: Hi.
1: Hi.
3: The Eagles.
1: Oh, yes. Vince Gill Eagles or just the
2: old school Eagles?
1: Do you know Vince? The Eagles, so Vince is playing with the Eagles now on tour, and he walked out and they were listening to some of his music, country music, and they're like, we should add this. And he was like, no, people are not going here for a Vince Gill concert. They're going for an Eagles concert. So he's stopped smart.
2: That's very humble of him as well.
1: It is.
2: Know your place kind of thing.
1: Yeah.
2: Wow. That's great. All right. Thank you.
3: You bet. Have a great day.
2: You too. Going on a 10-hour road trip, you only get the choice of one artist or band. Who are you listening to?
4: I'd probably say Post Malone. Now that he's starting to get into country, it's, and he's just got such a wide variety of music that he's done from, like, rap where he started to hip pop, and now he's getting into country, so definitely going to say Post Malone.
1: He's got a lot of stuff to listen to.
2: You wouldn't get bored because
4: coming out, Morgan Wallen,
2: yeah,
4: glad we did with him. So he's and Taylor Swift even. So I mean,
2: yeah, you wouldn't get bored with all the Post styles because it changes up. I like that. Good one.
4: Great.
2: Thank you, man. Hi. What about you? Who are you listening to for 10 hours?
5: Alabama.
1: Sweet potato pie, and then you know.

0: Shut my mouth.
1: Yeah, dude. No, there's so many Alabama songs, too. Again, that's a great choice. That'll love that. Cotton.
2: Thank you.
1: Hello. Who are you listening to on this road trip?
3: Hi.
1: Yeah, who are you listening to?
3: Ronnie Millsap.
2: Dude, yeah. Come on.
1: This is like riding around with my mom and dad when I was little.
2: This isn't fair.
1: Yes. This is my childhood.
3: It's great music and great love songs.
1: Mm. No, that's great. The Stranger in My House song always messed with me, though.
2: It's a little disturbing.
1: A little disturbing.
2: Yeah.
1: All right. Hey, thank you.
3: You're welcome. Thank you.
1: All right. Bye-bye. So you're going on a road trip. You're stuck in the car for 10 hours. What artist or band are you going to listen to exclusively? Q90.

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2: All right, just a few more calls on this. We're talking about you're taking a road trip. We're in the back, by the way. You're driving. Bubba and I are in the back. It's 10 hours. You can only listen to one artist. What are you listening?

0: too. Yeah, and the reason was because George has like 70-something hits. It'll take hours before you find a song you don't like.
1: Mm-hmm.
0: And then even then, you'll be like, I still like this. All right, hey, thank you.
2: Thank you.
0: All right, bye-bye. You're going on a road trip, 10 hours, and you can only listen to one artist or band. Who is it for you?
2: Luke Combs. My preteen daughter would like to express her opinion on listening to Taylor Swift for 10 hours, but I'm gonna go ahead and veto that.

0: All right. Thank you very much.
1: Thank you.
0: All right.
2: And tell her in your face.
0: In your face. I control the radio. And she hung up. Hi, what about you?
3: We're in Al Yankovic.
2: Yankovic, yes. But okay.
0: That's so great.
2: I do love it.

0: people don't know the original, they just won't get it. But, yeah, that's a great choice. Weird Al has a lot of stuff, too.
1: I'm fat.
0: Oh, white and nerdy. I mean, yeah. Hey, that's a great choice, man.
1: Thank you. For a while. And a few miles, and I'm like, okay.
2: More of the Weekend Wake Up with Big D and Bubba in a moment.
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1: Hey, Pigdy and Bubba. How y'all doing?
2: Good, man. Doing real good. How about you?
1: I'm doing great. I just wanted to say thank you for the way you guys run your show. I'm a truck driver, and every once in a while I take my babies with me. And you guys are the only morning show I never have to worry about what's being said or I have to explain something to them. I really appreciate that.
2: Yeah, that's, man. Right. You never have to explain anything to your child because we're on their level.
1: I just wanted to say I appreciate y'all.
3: Yeah, you bet, man. Well, you take care of those little ones and be careful out on the road. And thanks for the phone call, man.
1: No problem.
3: All right,
1: take care.
3: See ya.
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14: Tennessee Valley weather.
15: We are weather alert on this Saturday. And we have a good chance for showers and thunderstorms. Highs will be near 90 degrees. Tonight, mostly cloudy, scattered storms, 70 to 75. And on Sunday, scattered storms, low 90s for the high. From the StormTrack 9 Weather Center, I'm senior meteorologist Bill Race.
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1: Bubba, how's your mom and dad doing?
0: They're great. They're wonderful. No, my mom has, I didn't know this, my mom has been cutting my dad's hair. And I think what happens is my dad is very annoying at times, you know? Mm-hmm. So I'll tell people right now, you never want to annoy the person who cuts your hair. My dad has the worst haircut right now. It looks like half of it is shaved. It's so uneven. Now, my mom, when I was a little kid, my mom would cut my hair. So she actually kind of was pretty good at it. Sometimes it looked like it was a bowl cut. Sometimes it didn't. I don't know what she's doing to my dad. I think she just secretly is giving him bad haircuts. So every time she looks at him, she just laughs internally.
1: Jesus.
0: It's so bad. And he's like, yeah, I got on FaceTime yesterday. I was talking with him. And he's like, hey, your mama gave me a haircut. And I'm like, yeah. I see that.
1: With her eyes closed, apparently. Well, mom used the Flobee on us. We had a early version of the Flobee,
0: which is great. That's the vacuum cleaner attachment.
1: Yeah, it's just got a razor. It's so got a razor kind of deal on the front.
0: Yeah, it's like an electric razor. Yeah. It sucks it right in. It's like being in a wet vac.
1: Yeah. Yeah, you can still buy them today. They're expensive now. They're like over $200.
0: Do they still make them, or is it?
2: I think we've looked them up before.
1: Yeah, I think
2: right?
1: we have too.
2: Yeah, we have. You know. And I don't know, for the money that you think you would be saving, I don't know why you would pay that for a Flobee.
0: Right. Because you can always have a haircut. The difference is it's convenient. You pay for convenience.
2: Yeah, but $200.
1: Let me look at
2: $29.99 with free shipping.
1: Oh, it's not $200. It's
2: $260. Whoa!
1: Yeah,
2: no.
1: The Flobee system with the super mini vac.
0: Well, maybe I'll get on like a Craigslist or Facebook Marketplace and find a used one. Because Dad needs that more than he needs mom
1: Dude,
0: cutting his hair.
1: If you buy a Flobee off Marketplace, you'll be my hero.
0: I'll give you a haircut.
1: I'll take it. That's all I need.
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7: From the Langley Roofing Weather Center.
8: Tennessee Valley
9: We are weather alert on this Saturday, and we have a good chance for showers and thunderstorms. Highs will be near 90 degrees. Tonight, mostly cloudy, scattered storms, 70 to 75, and on Sunday, scattered storms, low 90s for the high. From the StormTrack 9 Weather Center, I'm senior meteorologist Bill Race.
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2: So with college football back, we're getting beer commercials are coming back. We are finally getting the beer commercials that we used to love that are funny. That are, you know, they're not emotional. They're not political.
3: They're not anything. They're just silly.
2: They're just silly.
3: Oh, thank goodness.
2: This is the one from Bud Light. Shane Gillis is in this one.
4: You've been accused of plagiarizing your master's thesis. If you are found guilty, you will have to forgo the football season. But if you confess, I will make it only half the season. I'll make you a deal. You tell the truth, you can have this ice-cold bucket of Bud Light. All you have to do is confess.
5: The coach is eyeing it.
6: All right, I'll go first.
4: What? No.
6: I confess that I practice my halftime speeches in the shower before games. Professor Wilkins, you want to confess anything?
4: No.
6: All right, I'll go for you. Professor Wilkins has been taking karate classes ever since that saxophone girl put him in a headlock.
4: That was a secret.
6: Now it's a beer.
4: Everybody, let's focus, please.
7: Hey, oh, we having beers?
6: Yeah. No. All you have to do is confess and you get a Bud Light.
7: Oh, okay. When I order pizza, I use a British accent, and now the girl at the pizza place thinks I'm British, and we've been dating for 4 months.
4: What?
6: It feels good, right?
4: Yeah. Did you cheat?
8: All right, I admit
4: I'm afraid of horses. Does that count?
6: Yeah.
4: Yeah.
2: The dean admitted something. The dean goes, I'm afraid of horses. He drinks the last beer.
3: He took the last beer. That's great, man.
2: Finally, we're getting like good commercials back instead of goofy ones. I thought it'd be fun. What if you call in and you admit something and we'll open up a beer for you?
3: Oh, I think that's a great idea.
5: What are you going to admit?
2: I have an unnatural fear of putting my arm outside my car when I'm driving, that it's going to get broken by another car going the other way. Thank you.
5: There you go.
2: Carson, do you have a confession?
9: I am afraid of the Grinch. Thank you.
3: The Grinch?
2: The Grinch?
9: Yes.
3: Wow. Schaefer, what are you going to confess?
10: I am also afraid of horses.
2: Garrett?
11: I watch you guys on the camera feed all the time, just like pick your scabs and your nose and stuff.
2: So basically that's how it worked. Bobby, you have one?
3: Yeah, I'm over here picking my nose right now.
2: So you tell us, you call us up and admit something, and something you've never told someone or not, and we'll Bubba's gonna pop one open for you.

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1: All right, well, today we are letting you confess, and if you confess, we're going to open up a beer for you. You get a beer virtually over the phone.
2: It's a virtual radio beer.
1: I mean, come on.
2: Who doesn't want a radio beer today?
1: Who wants a radio beer? All you got to do is confess. What's your confession?
3: I secretly like Ed Sheeran.
2: You secretly like Ed Sheeran?
3: Yes. I can't admit it to nobody.
1: I thought he said insurance.
2: I did too at first. That's why I had to repeat it.
1: All right. Well, you enjoy that radio beer. Thank you.
2: Okay, bye-bye. Bye. We're going to go ahead and open a beer for you if you confess something.
4: Hi, it's Doug, and I'm scared of spiders.
2: Doug's afraid of spiders. There you go, sir.
1: Cheers to you.
4: Thank you. Fellow firefighter also.
1: Sweet. Well, thank you, man.
2: I don't know what he said.
1: Fellow firefighter.
2: Oh, fellow firefighter. Okay, cool. What's up, bro? Go get him.
1: Go get
4: him. You too. Be safe.
2: Okay. That's what you do. You go get him, brothers. It's like a little meme. It's been going around the firefighter community forever.
1: Okay, I got it. Nice. Cute.
2: Hello. Welcome to the show. What are you going to confess? We got a beer for you if you do.
5: All right. When I was little, I watched some movie. I have no idea what it was, but these mice came in and like would eat people's feet when they slept if their feet were uncovered.
1: Oh,
5: so now I can't sleep with my feet outside the blankets.
2: Well, I'm thinking if a mouse can eat people's feet, they could probably eat through the little blankets.
5: Well, don't say that.
1: You're going to turn it from beer to like vodka. You need a shot.
5: Tequila.
1: Jeez. God.
2: I'm just. Thanks no, your feet, thanks. Your toes
1: they're
2: are
1: fine.
2: Safe.
1: It's
2: your toes
1: fine.
2: Are safe. You're
1: that's
2: good.
1: Right, you're good.
5: Bye-bye.
1: See ya.
2: Bye.
5: Bye.
2: I'd like to also confess that I say the wrong things a lot. There we go.
6: Good morning, Big D and Bubba.
1: What's up, man?
6: I got a confession.
1: All right.
6: I hate the taste of beer.
2: There's a beer for you.
1: Here you go. Bye.
6: Oh, I hate it.

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1: So if you confess something, we'll give you a beer, a radio beer. We'll crack one open for you. It's pretty fun hearing these. What are you confessing? Hi there.
2: I'm afraid of balloons.
0: Balloons?
2: It's called
1: what?
0: Her phone cut out. I'm afraid of cell phones that cut out randomly.
1: There is a name for that, being afraid of balloons. Everything has a name, I guess, now. But
0: balloonophobia?
1: No, it's something.
0: Oh, I think she's there.
1: Yeah, what's it called?
2: Globophobia.
0: Oh, okay.
1: Okay, thank you.
0: All right, I'm glad we didn't lose our line. Hello, go ahead, confess something. We'll open a radio beer for you.
2: Okay, but first of all, I love you guys. My confession is this. Years ago, I wanted to surprise my husband. I wanted to get things ready for New Year's, and I didn't know that much about alcohol. Honest to God truth, I went into a store, and I asked the guy, what do you need to make a rum and Coke?
0: What do you need to make a rum and Coke? Here we go. Just for you.
1: Here's your Coke.
2: Thank you.
1: Bye.
0: Hello. Welcome to the show. Make a confession. We'll open a little beer for you here.
3: I got a confession. It's kind of a mean one, but my wife is snoring really loud. I slowly pick my hand up and plug her nose, and when she goes to draw a breath of air, I pretend I'm sleeping.
0: Thank you.
1: Right, thank you.
0: Hello, it's Big D and Bubba. What are you confessing?
4: Good morning. Well, you ever hear of tipping trees? You climb up the tree and about 3 inches wide, and then you hang off the top, and you let your feet dangle over, and you kind of like do like a springboard.
1: No, but I get it. Yeah.
4: So when I was coming down, I slid down the tree. Of course, I was like 12, 13. And when I landed on the ground, I landed on a yellow jacket nest with my butt.
1: Oh, no.
4: And man, let me tell you something. I got up. I started running. They hit me left, right, center. I ran, and I don't cry much, but I was crying that day.
1: Was that your confession? That was your confession?
4: Yeah,
1: confession. All right. Okay. All right. Well, good. Well, we'd get you a beer out of it anyway. Thank you, man.
4: Thanks, fellas. Have a good one.
0: Yeah. All right. I hope you're healed. Hello. What about you? What are you confessing?
5: I confess that I hate the word baloney.
0: You hate the word baloney?
5: Yes, because it doesn't look like it sounds.
1: Drink up.
0: Thank you.
1: Appreciate it. See ya.

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2: Man, we're having fun. Just a couple more calls. We're going to wrap it up. You confess something, we'll give you a radio beer. Yeah, that's right. If you're just tuning in, that sounds awesome. Good morning. What you going to confess?
3: My confession is I have a fear of those really long bridges over all that massive amount of water.
4: I know a lot of people like that.
2: Yeah.
4: Here's
2: a lot of people, they'll have their windows down just in case. They do. Yeah, they won't go over a bridge without the windows down.
4: Wow.
2: Yeah, that's a thing.
4: All right. Hello, what about you? What are you going to confess? We got a little radio beer for you.
5: So when I was about 5 years old, we were in like a Ponderosa or something like that. You know, they had the buffet and everything. So I got all excited because I was eating ice cream, and I was like, I had the brightest idea that I could make ice cream in my Easy Bake Oven.
2: Yeah? How'd that go?
5: I didn't try it because, of course, you know, I immediately realized, hey, heat and cold doesn't work out that well.
4: I was hoping like you ended up shorting something out.
2: All right, here's your beer.
5: Oh, no.
4: There you go.
2: Thank you.
5: Thank you.
4: Hello, what about you? Go ahead and confess something.
6: Oh, all right. Well, I'm confessing that I'm calling it out when people give me BS. I

0: confession that I'm calling it out. When people give me BS, I point at them and say, that is BS, and you know it, and I know it, and so we're going to go on from there.
1: Oh, well, there you go. Okay, gotcha. Thank you.
0: It makes life a lot easier.
2: That's right. Yeah, it actually does. All right, thank you.
0: It really does. Okay, you have a good day.
2: Bye-bye. All right, I think we have time for one more call on this. Go ahead, confess something, and we'll open a radio beer for you.
3: Well, I am a long-term listener, first-time caller. When I was a little girl, my mother had a tendency to drink a lot, and she wasn't a very friendly drinker. So she would send me to the kitchen to go get her another beer out of the kitchen. So what I would do on the way back, thinking it would deter her from drinking, I would shake the holy capital H, one of those beers, so they would explode on her when she opened them.
2: Love that. So here's a beer for you.
1: Yep. And you're adorable. Thank you.
2: All right. Are we done?
1: We're done. Way to go.
4: This is the Big D and Bubba Weekend Wake Up. More in a moment.
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2: Whenever somebody, and I know you drive your decommissioned cop truck, but so it's not the same for you, but whenever somebody tailgates you, does that ever make them, like, go faster or make you go faster?
1: No, it's usually the opposite.
2: Yeah, I go slower as well. I'm stuck yesterday in the left lane. I'm trying to do, you know, left lane for passing. I get the whole rule and all that. So I get in that lane because it's moving faster. Well, somebody comes up behind me and decides that the left lane isn't going fast enough because I'm in a line behind two or three other left lane faster people. And this guy gets up on me and is just like literally on my bumper. And I don't brake check. You know, a lot of people are like, well, so I'll brake check them and whatever. I don't want to do that because I don't want to cause an accident, because you don't know if you brake check somebody. You don't know if you're going to, you know, the ripples. So I'm just like, why people? Why? Where did that come from?
1: What?
2: Where did tailgating come from? Where did we think that getting up on somebody's butt is going to make them move out of the way?
1: Where did tailgating come from? I'm not sure. I guess people want to get where they want to go faster.
2: You know what? Leave earlier. If you're running late, leave earlier.
1: My dad used to roll out, kind of go off the side a little bit where the loose gravel is, and kick gravel back on them.
2: Yeah. Now, see, that's actually a pro tip.
1: And then they back off.
2: Yeah, actually, that's much better than brake checking. Oh, I love it.
3: This is the Big D and Bubba Weekend Wake Up. More in a moment.
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11: Tennessee Valley weather.
12: We are weather alert on this Saturday, and we have a good chance for showers and thunderstorms. Highs will be near 90 degrees. Tonight, mostly cloudy, scattered storms, 70 to 75, and on Sunday, scattered storms, low 90s for the high. From the StormTrack 9 Weather Center, I'm senior meteorologist Bill Race.
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came crawling home last night, like many nights before. 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And she said, "You're not gonna do this anymore." 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
1: Man, I've been eating more and more Jell-O. When's the last time y'all had Jell-O? Been a while, probably.
0: What do they call those? It's like a casserole or something, but it's like a Jell-O mold.
1: It's like
0: stuff
1: some
0: in
1: sort
0: it.
1: Of something salad, but there's no salad.
0: Yes.
1: So there's this guy. So, all right, this is probably, maybe a month ago. I get at a red light, and I get my windows down, and there's a guy's, the people like panhandling or whatever, and he's got a shirt that says Jell-O Man, and he goes, hey, man, you want some Jell-O? And I was like, what? He goes, Jell-O. And I thought he was joking, and I said, you got some with the grapes and the peaches in it? He goes, I do. I'm like, are you really selling? This guy sells Jell-O for $1. It's those little, things like the little cups you would get.
0: Yeah, like
2: in school?
1: Yeah, like in school. And he gives you a spoon that's already in a little wrapper. It's all self-contained. And I grabbed it because I'm like, did he put like a needle through it and I'm going to like, die?
0: Yeah, you don't
1: so
0: really
1: know. So I kind of squeeze it and I could see that the top would pop up like it's sealed.
0: Yeah.
1: And there was no, so there's no thing. I'm like, all right. So I ate it and it was great. And then I realized I missed Jell-O. So I go to Jell-O Man and get my Jell-O probably twice a week.
0: He's your Jell-O plug.
2: Can I
0: it's
2: my Jell-O plug. What? That you are eating street Jell-O?
1: Street Jell-O. Telling you. Yeah, it's all the rage.
2: What other flavors does he have? Does he have orange? Because maybe.
1: He has orange. He has orange, red. He also has green he has a ton of it. Nobody ever wants green.
0: Yeah, green is perfect for whenever you do the seafoam salad with the lime Jell-O and the cream cheese.
3: But
0: crushed pineapple,
3: I'm
0: marshmallows.
3: Because Garrett and I were scolded for eating listener-based food products.
1: I know.
3: And you're eating street Jell-O.
1: Well, my thing is, it's like he doesn't know that I didn't play his request. He's not mad at me because I didn't say happy birthday to his one-year-old. I'm just a guy in what looks to be a cop car. And so
2: that could work against you, though. No, but that he's not going to try to sell bad Jell-O to the dude as an undercover cop. How you know it's legit.
1: I drive an old cop car. Yeah, I'm as redneck as it gets. I mean, absolutely, for sure. I mean, my gosh, I'm in an old cop car buying street Jell-O. How much more redneck can I be?
0: It's like an episode of Always Sunny. I mean, you can totally see the guys doing it.
1: If you guys want some, sometimes I don't have a dollar. He'll just take whatever.
0: Like and he knows you're good for it?
1: Yep. I'll get you next time. He's like, I got you, big man. I'm a big man.
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9: Tennessee Valley weather.
10: We are weather alert on this Saturday, and we have a good chance for showers and thunderstorms. Highs will be near 90 degrees. Tonight, mostly cloudy, scattered storms, 70 to 75. And on Sunday, scattered storms, low 90s for the high. From the StormTrack 9 Weather Center, I'm senior meteorologist Bill Race. Q90.

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0: Hey, y'all, it's Miranda Lambert. You're listening to Big D and Bubba. Woo! 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
2: Good morning, fellas. How y'all doing this morning?
3: Really great. How are you?
2: Good. Just calling to say y'all good morning.
3: Oh, dude, that's awesome. I love that. What's your name?
2: Joey.
3: It's Joey, Big D!
4: Hey, Joey.
3: Joey!
4: All right, Joey. Go make it a great day, buddy.
3: You said buddy.
2: I will.
4: All right, Joey.
3: Later, Joey.
2: Later.
3: Again, coming up in just a moment, we have Dennis Quaid joining us on the show. So excited about Dennis Quaid, the actor. Yes, he's got music too. He is in the studio next on the Weekend Wake Up.

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1: Hey, our next guest, you may know him from the episode of SpongeBob SquarePants, played Mr. Krabs' grandfather, Captain Redbeard. It is Dennis Quaid. Well, by the way, good to see you, man. Thanks for coming in.
2: Oh, it's so good to be here.
1: And you brought your dog, Peaches.
2: Yeah, I have no idea who that dog is.
1: Peaches is looks like a bulldog or something.
3: Wouldn't it be great if like there was just like random dogs that followed us everywhere? Like,
2: yeah, that would be good. They just sort of picked up.
3: Yeah.
2: Yeah, sort of like Ubers.
3: This is so This is so cool having you in here because I'm almost embarrassed. I mean, you've played amazing roles, a ton of bazillion of roles, and I know we're here to talk about music. But I got to tell you, I'm almost embarrassed to admit my favorite Dennis Quaid movie.
2: Dreamscape?
3: No.
1: Oh. No. Frequency.
3: It's Further Back.
2: Further Back. Seniors.
3: I watched it on VHS probably 190,000 times.
2: Breaking Away.
3: No, my brother and I used to play Caveman repeat.
2: Oh.
3: And you were large.
2: Yeah,
3: you were
2: with Ringo.
3: You were shredded in that thing, man.
2: I was with Ringo like 18 hours a day because the set was 2 hours away in Mexico. And it was like one of the most fantastic eras of my life. I was doing this movie and I'm with Ringo Starr. And
1: I was going to ask you, is it Ringo
2: Starr?
1: Greatest,
2: most generous guy. He's just a wonderful guy. And we just had a wonderful time.
3: Shelley Long. I mean, such a great cast, such a great, fun movie. And what's funny is I watch it with my kids now. And they laugh and laugh and laugh. It actually works throughout the years. It has transcended and become campy and fun.
2: Yeah. Luna.
3: Yeah.
2: Hello.
1: Well, I'm glad you guys had that. It was nice. It was a real moment when you and Dennis
3: Dude, I could have brought up Reagan. I could have brought up Clint. I could have brought up all the other stuff. I could have brought up The Rookie. I could have gone to all these. I just love that movie.
2: Yeah, it's a good stuff. All right. Love that. I love it, too.
1: Dennis Quaid is with us. All right, so we'll talk some music. What does Dennis Quaid, Tanya Tucker, and Kris Kristofferson all have in common? We'll find out together on the way next.

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1: Singer, actor, all around swell guy, Dennis Quaid.
2: He's an all-American.
1: Is joining us. He's Quaidy. You ever sing that? You ever do the, instead of crazy, you do Quaidy?
3: Quaidy.
1: Quaidy
3: for feeling downhearted.
1: Something like that.
4: Yep.
2: So, wow, I forgot, Great Balls of Fire, too.
4: Yep.
2: I mean, goodness, man.
4: Wow.
1: Yeah,
2: I know.
1: It's done a couple.
4: Just keeps, you stick around long enough, it happens.
1: So, how does this song come about, On My Way to
4: Heaven? On My Way to Heaven, I wrote back in the 90s. I was just out of what I call cocaine school, the rehab back in the 90s. And, you know, I wanted to let my mother know I was okay, actually. And, you know, you get out of, they tell you to, you know, find a higher power. I grew up in the Baptist church. And so I started reading the Bible again. I really finally connected with my personal savior in that way, in a personal way. With Jesus. And the song just kind of came out.
1: Wow. So how does Tanya Tucker and Chris Christopherson get into this?
4: Well, I put that song on my record with the Sharks, which is a band I had for like 20 years. And I had just reconnected with Tanya Tucker after 40 years. Tanya was my first leading lady, actually, in a television movie called Amateur Night at the Dixie Bar and Grill. That was like an ABC TV movie back then that everybody, like Don Johnson and everybody was in. And she was like, I think she was 20, and I was like 24. So she heard the record, and she called me up, said, I wanted to do this song on my way to heaven. And I was like, you do?
2: You want to do a song? Not only this song, but a song that I wrote?
4: Yeah, exactly. I said, sure. And then she calls me up 10 minutes later and says, Chris Christopherson wants to do it.
2: Mm.
4: Yet I really kind of...
2: What the heck?
4: Chris was like, since I was 17, was like my idol. I couldn't believe that he wanted to do it. You know, they, also Chris was the biggest box office star in movies for 3 years in a row back in the 70s.
1: Yeah, he was.
4: People forget that.
1: Yeah, he was in a bunch of stuff.
4: Not just A Star Is Born, but you know, Alice Doesn't Live Here Anymore, Billy the Kid. You know, quite a few things. A really good actor.
1: That's so crazy. Is this true that this is his last performance?
4: It's his last performance. His last recording before he passed. Chris had Lyme disease. People thought it was Alzheimer's, the way it expressed itself. And they didn't find out really until too late that it was Lyme disease and damage had been done. And it affected his short-term memory. You would ask him about something that happened just a few minutes ago, and he didn't know.
2: Oh, wow.
4: But he was Chris. That spirit in him was just, it was so pure and... what a human being, and what an accomplishment of his life.
2: All right, we're going to get the song on for people here in just a couple minutes. So if you got a Christopherson fan in your life, go ahead and reach out to them. Tell them to put Big D and Bubba on and, you know, have the radio set. That way we can share it with everybody.
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2: Dennis Quaid is our guest in the studio. We want to get the song on. It is called On My Way to Heaven, written by Dennis, featuring Tanya Tucker and Chris Christopherson.
3: And this turned out to be his last recording, and it still hits me.
2: It's almost like Smithsonian stuff. You get like the Christopherson's final
4: like the master. The master recording should go in. Yeah.
2: Here it is. It's called "On My Way to Heaven."
3: Yeah.
2: Written by the one and only Dennis Quaid, Tanya Tucker, and Chris Christopherson.

0: Dennis Quaid, Tanya Tucker, Chris Christopherson. It's called On My Way to Heaven.
1: See, that's really good.
0: It'll be in my head all day.
1: I was just saying. I'm holding
2: along. Yeah, it's an earworm. Yes, for sure.
0: Good. Yes, it is, for sure.
1: All right, more with Dennis Quaid in just a moment.
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0: 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Dennis Quaid is joining us in the studio. Did you get some of the vanilla bread?
1: Yes, I did.
0: You did?
1: Good.
0: How was it?
1: A couple of them, even though I thought I was only supposed to have one. I
2: went, oh, no. It was for you.
0: Oh,
1: for me? Is that on my writer or something?
2: No, Garrett, our social media guy, and I were talking yesterday, and we decided, we're having an actual celebrity in. So we're going to make our green room have actual food in it. Don't get it twisted, though. I still went to the clearance section of the grocery store, so it was 55% off.
1: Hey, that is awesome. That is a permanent fixture on my... What to have backstage for Dennis Quaid.
0: Yes.
1: Vanilla bread.
0: Vanilla bread. Isn't that just bread?
2: Was it classy enough? That's what we wanted to make sure. We didn't want to go with cupcakes.
1: Keep it classy, girlfriend. Okay.
3: Did Peaches love it, though?
1: Peaches is not allowed to have vanilla bread. Yeah. It's just too much
3: human
1: sugar,
3: right?
1: Peaches.
0: So when you get into all kinds of different things when you're talented and you're creative, like you want to do music and you're able to do acting. Is there any other like things that you're like, I want to? Do you paint too? Do you sculpt?

0: In my quest for being a Renaissance man, I fly airplanes.
1: Yeah, Bob and I are pilots.
0: What?
2: Yeah,
3: Bob and I are pilots.
1: Yeah,
0: oh, you are?
1: IFR, yeah.
0: Yeah.
2: I know you don't.
0: IFR, you got to get your IFR.
2: I know you look at us and you go, these guys don't fit in planes. How they fly
0: absolutely.
2: Them?
0: Absolutely. You're on a radio.
1: Caravans.
0: That's mostly it, right?
1: Yeah. Big Cessna caravan.
0: I fly Cessna Citations. I made it up to that.
2: Oh, wow.
0: And I had one for
1: a
0: while.
1: You get your jet rating.
0: It was really convenient to have one. But then if you don't fly it all the time.
1: You're dangerous.
0: I flew it 400 hours a year.
1: Oh, dang. That's a lot.
0: For several years. But then, you know, not so much and sits in the hangar.
1: It's
0: now I'd like to get a Beechcraft Bonanza.
2: Yeah.
0: I think that's something like small. The perfect airplane.
2: Something to go play in.
0: Yeah. Yeah. You just get in and go.
1: They stopped making them. You know that?
0: What, Bonanzas?
1: Yep.
0: Really?
1: Yeah. Yeah. I think the final year, I believe.
0: Well, they're going to go up.
1: Oh, for sure. Yeah. Just don't get you a VTEL.
0: No, the Doctor Killer. That's what they call this. Right. Yeah. I got one in 95. It had.
1: You had a VTEL?
0: Real nice. No, I had a B-36 TC.
1: I had a P-210 that I loved. Pressurized 210.
2: I like how everybody else is going. They're throwing out a bunch of numbers and acronyms.
0: What do I care?
2: What's happening?
1: Yeah.
0: Man. Yeah. United Heavy, you're good to go.
1: Dude, wasn't that the hardest part for us was learning to talk on the radio?
0: Oh, yeah. That's why I learned to fly. I got the right stuff. That movie, The Right Stuff. Mm-hmm. I was going to play an astronaut. Gordo Cooper. Yeah. So all of those guys are, you know, they're on. It's all about the radio.
1: So check out the song. It is On My Way to Heaven, written by Dennis Quaid. It's Tanya Tucker and Chris Christopherson on it. Also, congrats on the Opry. It's pretty crazy, isn't it, being standing there in the circle?
2: Yeah.
0: It's a very, very special place.
2: It's cool,
0: in American music.
2: Yeah, I was going to say, it's cool, too, that you respect and realize the gravity of being there and being on that stage.
0: I used to watch when I was a kid on, you know, every Saturday night.
2: Mm-hmm. Yeah.
0: We'd watch the Grand Ole Opry.
1: It's just that people are so used to celebrities, especially like Hollywood celebrities, being so anti all of that, that it's refreshing.
2: I think it's a great getaway. I mean, when you're wrapped in the Hollywood world, it's nice to see that the real world is out there, too. And it's a reminder of where you came from for most, I think, actors and actresses.
1: Grounds you.
0: Yeah, but that's the music of my childhood. That's what I grew up on.
2: Where you came from.
0: Ernest Tubb and I remember Minnie Pearl Eddie Arnold, all those guys. You know, Johnny Cash was my favorite, of course. You know, that's the music I grew up on, and that's what I gravitate to.
1: It's good to see you. Thanks for coming by.
0: You too.
1: And thanks for bringing your dog. What's her name?
4: Peaches.
0: Peaches.
1: Peaches. Peaches.
2: She
1: Peaches.
2: Smells like peaches.
1: She does not.
0: Her stage name is Patches.
1: Dennis Quaid, everyone. Thank you, Dennis.
0: You bet.
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13: Tennessee Valley weather.
14: We are weather alert on this Saturday, and we have a good chance for showers and thunderstorms. Highs will be near 90 degrees. Tonight, mostly cloudy, scattered storms, 70 to 75. And on Sunday, scattered storms, low 90s for the high. From the Storm Track 9 Weather Center, I'm Senior Meteorologist Bill Race.
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come on in to Rick Jackson's Country Classics. It's the first week of summer, and we need some sizzle to go along with the dazzle of that lucky old sun. And this is the place to get it, so break out the copper tone for our feature of Hot Summer Country.

Jackson and Summertime Blues with the Zach Brown Band. Just before that, Knee Deep. And we started things off with Glenn Campbell and Southern Nights on our feature of Hot Summer Country. And we're celebrating the first week of summer. And in order, what Americans say they like most about summer at number 5, fireworks. Number 4 is grilling, barbecue. Number 3, road trips. Number 2 is going to the beach. And number 1, ice cream tops the list of American summer activities. But Kenny Chesney has his own list on this song called Summertime on our feature of Hot

0: Alabama and Dixieland Delight on our feature of Hot Summer Country. And they kicked off their, well, possibly their last tour. It's called One Last Ride in the Spring. Next week, they're going to be in Charleston, West Virginia, July 3rd. And we've got their schedule through September. I'm not sure if they're going any later than that, but likely they'll be someplace near you if you want to see them, possibly for the last time. You might want to get your tickets now for Alabama. And I've got Brad Paisley coming up next on our feature of Hot Summer Country.
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10: From the Langley Roofing Weather Center.
11: We are weather alert on this Saturday, and we have a good chance for showers and thunderstorms. Highs will be near 90 degrees. Tonight, mostly cloudy, scattered storms, 70 to 75, and on Sunday, scattered storms, low 90s for the high. From the StormTrack 9 Weather Center, I'm senior meteorologist Bill Race.
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sometimes trucking around out there in the mud and the muck and getting stuck in such a bad idea, as Brad Paisley will attest in this song called Get a Little Mud on Your Tires and more of our feature of Hot Summer Country.

0: It's Craig Morgan. Redneck Yacht Club. And a few years ago, I actually had my first experience with that, and it was a blast. We went to a beach near Wilmington, North Carolina, where there was some calm water, and I bet there were 50 boats all anchored in there, many tethered together with the boat fenders and bumper boards out there to protect the boat. Hundreds of people floating around on the water, music blaring everywhere. You can imagine libations and other stuff on the boats, and folks skipping from one boat to another. Crazy fun, and everybody welcomed everybody, which is kind of the point of a redneck yacht club. Coming up next, we got music on the way from Tim McGraw. Huh? Summer Country, our feature on Rick Jackson's Country Classics.
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0: Fair time. County fairs, state fairs all around the place through the summer. You can get some deep fried pickles or right on a mechanical bowl or like Tim McGraw, get some barbecue on your shirt. 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

0: Ricky Skaggs and Cajun Moon, a song he liked. Well, he didn't think it was hit material, but his wife did. Of course, Sharon White isn't new to hits. She and Ricky won the CMA Award for their song called Love Don't Ever Get Better. And she also sang and appeared in the movie Oh Brother, Where Art Thou? With her father and sister, who make up the group called The Whites. And Sharon finally insisted, Ricky Skaggs, you released that song. It's a hit. Cajun Moon hit number one in 1986. And I've got Tracy Byrd coming up next as we celebrate the first week of summer on our feature of Hot Summer Country.
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11: Tennessee Valley weather.
12: We are weather alert on this Saturday, and we have a good chance for showers and thunderstorms. Highs will be near 90 degrees. Tonight, mostly cloudy, scattered storms, 70 to 75, and on Sunday, scattered storms, low 90s for the high. From the StormTrack 9 Weather Center, I'm Senior Meteorologist Bill Race.
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3: I'm Lee Bryce, and you're listening to Rick Jackson's Country Classics.

Garth Brooks, Matt Sommer. And he went to Oklahoma State on a track scholarship. He threw the javelin, but he got his degree in advertising and then went back and got his master's degree in business administration, too. Something else that he mastered, the stage. His live performances at stadiums, which were always sold out, kind of overshadowed another serious talent that he has, songwriting. Garth either wrote or co-wrote almost all of his own hit songs. We're celebrating summer with the Nitty Gritty Dirt Band on our feature of Hot Summer Country.

0: Blake Shelton and some beach. That line in there about the dentist, that sticks with me. Poor guys, nobody wants to go to the dentist. And I never got my wisdom teeth out, but finally one of them needed to come out. So went to the dentist and it didn't come out easy. It was just pulling on that thing, yanking my head around. I couldn't help but think about the movie, The Pink Panther Strikes Again, when Inspector Clouseau disguises himself as a dentist and gets drunk on laughing gas and gets a pair of pliers to pull the tooth out, but it won't come out. So he puts his feet on the chest of the patient for leverage. And with a mighty heave, finally extracts the tooth. The wrong tooth, of course. And I'm thinking, you know, I'm afraid my dentist is going to have to resort to that. But finally, he got the thing out of there, and now all's well that ends well. Although I got a big hole in the back of my mouth. Now, coming up next, we got music on the way from Billy Currington, Kenny Chesney, Jimmy Buffett, and George Strait on our feature of Hot Summer Country.
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13: From the Langley Roofing Weather Center.
14: We are weather alert on this Saturday, and we have a good chance for showers and thunderstorms. Highs will be near 90 degrees. Tonight, mostly cloudy, scattered storms, 70 to 75, and on Sunday, scattered storms, low 90s for the high. From the StormTrack 9 Weather Center, I'm senior meteorologist Bill Race.
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0: such an infectious beat. That's Glenn Campbell, Sunflower, Kenny Chesney, When the Sun Goes Down, and Mark Chestnut in there too. And if you could only pick one singer you would associate with summer, who would you pick? Well, I'll play a tune from the person I pick next on our feature of Hot Summer Country.
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0: 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I'll just give you my choice. Jimmy Buffett is the guy I would first think of when I think about summer, because so many of his albums dealt with that. And Forbes magazine says Jimmy Buffett's financial empire is worth about $1.2 billion, with a B. About $570 million comes from touring and recording. His Margaritaville brands, which include hotels and restaurants, cruises and casinos, about $180 million. Real estate and private investments, about $140 million. And publishing catalogs, anywhere from $50 to $65 million. Not bad. And all started right here with this song. Here comes Jimmy Buffett and Margaritaville, and more of a feature of Hot Summer Country.

0: Little Big Town Boondocks, George Strait with a fireman on our feature of Hot Summer Country celebrating the first week of summer.
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10: Tennessee Valley weather.
11: We are weather alert on this Saturday, and we have a good chance for showers and thunderstorms. Highs will be near 90 degrees. Tonight, mostly cloudy, scattered storms, 70 to 75, and on Sunday, scattered storms, low 90s for the high. From the Storm Track 9 Weather Center, I'm senior meteorologist Bill Race.
0: Rick Jackson's Country Classics is coming right up on Classic Country, Q97.3, 99.3. Several times on this show, I've mentioned that Lee Greenwood's song, God Bless the USA, now a cherished American patriotic standard, overshadowed his other songs. Many of them terrific tunes and number one hits, and here's one of them. From 1985, it's called Dixie Road, Lee Greenwood, and more of our feature of Hot Summer Country.

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Well, this weekend we'll finish up the first week of summer, and we're here to celebrate. And when you want to celebrate, well, can't think of anyone better than Bo Cephas to kick off this hour of Hot Summer Country.

Tracy Lawrence, if the world had a front porch, a great place to pass the time with a sarsaparilla, especially in the evening when the summer breeze gets cool. But if you got the itch to hit the road, here are the top five destinations for Americans across the country. At number five, New York. Broadway shows, museums, and world-class restaurants. Number four, this one for the family, Orlando, theme park capital of the world. Number three, it's Rome. Art, history, cuisine, wine. Number two, London. History, theater, and no language barrier. And the number one destination for Americans when they travel, Cancun. Got that blue water, golden sand, and a vibrant nightlife. Or you can just get away with us in your mind right now with two pina coladas and Garth Brooks on our feature of Hot Summer Country.

0: Hank Williams wrote that song for his wedding party when he got married to Billie Jean Jones in New Orleans, October 18th, 1952. Less than 3 months later, Hank was gone at the age of 29. I've got music on the way from Zac Brown, Tim McGraw, and Alan Jackson next on our feature of Hot Summer Country.
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11: Tennessee Valley weather.
12: We are weather alert on this Saturday, and we have a good chance for showers and thunderstorms. Highs will be near 90 degrees. Tonight, mostly cloudy, scattered storms, 70 to 75, and on Sunday, scattered storms, low 90s for the high. From the Storm Track 9 Weather Center, I'm senior meteorologist Bill Race.
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That first album by the Zac Brown Band called The Foundation is an all-timer. It's got four number one hits on it, including Chicken Fried, loaded with other great songs, all of them tasty and terrific. And here comes one of those number one tunes called Toes. Here comes Zac Brown in more of our feature of Hot Summer Country.

0: Boy, oh boy, hard to believe, but this weekend marks the final concert of one of the greatest country singers who ever lived, Alan Jackson. Saturday night, Nissan Stadium, Nashville, with special guest Cody Johnson, Miranda Lambert, Lainey Wilson, Luke Combs, George Strait, and lots of others. And I'm sure you know that Alan has been battling a degenerative nerve disease and says, it's just time. Said he always hoped that he would know when it's time to step aside, and right now is it. Good news, though, NBC is recording the whole show, and it will air sometime this fall, and I'll let you know when we hear. Meantime, we'll get back to our music for Hot Summer Country with Billy Joe Spears, Clint Black, and Linda Ronstadt coming up on Rick Jackson's Country Classics.
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0: What a career she had. Linda Ronstadt, who won 11 Grammy Awards across a staggering array of genres, including pop, country, Mexican-American, and tropical Latin. And her 1987 mariachi album was her best-selling album ever, called Canciones de Mi Padre, and it remains the biggest-selling non-English language album in U.S. history. And that song was her best-selling single ever, called Blue Bayou, Linda Ronstadt. And we've got Billy Crash Craddock coming up on our feature of Hot Summer Country.
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9: Tennessee Valley weather.
10: We are weather alert on this Saturday, and we have a good chance for showers and thunderstorms. Highs will be near 90 degrees. Tonight, mostly cloudy, scattered storms, 70 to 75. And on Sunday, scattered storms, low 90s for the high. From the Storm Track 9 Weather Center, I'm senior meteorologist Bill Race.
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This song came out in 1974 and was a summer sensation for obvious reasons. 2 weeks at number one and 52 years later still sounds great and so much fun. 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

0: Put a little bit on my left shoulder.
1: Do it.
0: Yeah.
1: Do it.
0: Put a little bit right here.
1: Do it.
0: Yeah.
1: Do it.

much fun is that? Billy Crash Craddock and Rub It In. And I hope you get that chance soon. Catch some rays, hit the beach or a pool, and enjoy some more hot summer country. Coming up next week. What has lasted 250 years and boasts over 400 million bosses? Well, here's a clue. You're one of them, and so am I. And our boardroom is this country, and we decide where we go and what we do with our votes. We have created the greatest country in history. It's time to celebrate. So join us this coming weekend for our feature of Country Stars and Stripes for the 4th of July right here on Rick Jackson's Country Classics, brought to you by Key United Stations and our boss there, Stephen Jones. Thanks to Gina Witt, our syndication director, Vanessa Kajikan, for her help behind the scenes. All of the radio stations across this great country, thank you so much for giving us a spot on your roster, and we'll see you again next week. Thank you for joining us today for Rick Jackson's Country Classics. I am Rick Jackson. Happy trails.

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You don't know where you're going till you know where you're at. And if you can't read the stars, well, you better have a map, a compass and a conscience, so you don't get lost at sea or on some old lonely

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1: And a lot of people, when they come in, they'll say, I'm usually much more active, but since I've been in pain, I've had to limit the activities I'm doing.
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1: So he came in and he wanted to be able to keep up, play sports with his kids. And from there, we figure out which arch supports complement those activities. I fit him with the arch supports. And as I followed up with him, he's messaged me and said, I took my kids to the park today. 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
9: From the Langley Roofing Weather Center.
10: We are weather alert on this Saturday, and we have a good chance for showers and thunderstorms. Highs will be near 90 degrees. Tonight, mostly cloudy, scattered storms, 70 to 75, and on Sunday, scattered storms, low 90s for the high. From the StormTrack 9 Weather Center, I'm senior meteorologist Bill Race.
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0: From the Langley Roofing Weather Center.
12: Tennessee Valley weather.
13: We are weather alert on this Saturday, and we have a good chance for showers and thunderstorms. Highs will be near 90 degrees. Tonight, mostly cloudy, scattered storms, 70 to 75. And on Sunday, scattered storms, low 90s for the high. From the StormTrack 9 Weather Center, I'm senior meteorologist Bill Race.

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I told him I was a poet, I was looking for the truth. 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
0: From the Langley Roofing Weather Center.
9: Tennessee Valley weather.
10: We are weather alert on this Saturday. And we have a good chance for showers and thunderstorms. Highs will be near 90 degrees. Tonight, mostly cloudy, scattered storms, 70 to 75. And on Sunday, scattered storms, low 90s for the high. From the StormTrack 9 Weather Center, I'm senior meteorologist Bill Race.
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10: From the Langley Roofing Weather Center.
11: We are weather alert on this Saturday, and we have a good chance for showers and thunderstorms. Highs will be near 90 degrees. Tonight, mostly cloudy, scattered storms, 70 to 75, and on Sunday, scattered storms, low 90s for the high. From the Storm Track 9 Weather Center, I'm senior meteorologist Bill Race.
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0: From the Langley Roofing Weather Center.
7: We are weather alert on this Saturday, and we have a good chance for showers and thunderstorms. Highs will be near 90 degrees. Tonight, mostly cloudy, scattered storms, 70 to 75. And on Sunday, scattered storms, low 90s for the high. From the StormTrack 9 Weather Center, I'm senior meteorologist Bill Race. Q90.

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12: From the Langley Roofing Weather Center.
13: Tennessee Valley
14: We are weather alert on this Saturday, and we have a good chance for showers and thunderstorms. Highs will be near 90 degrees. Tonight, mostly cloudy, scattered storms, 70 to 75, and on Sunday, scattered storms, low 90s for the high. From the StormTrack 9 Weather Center, I'm senior meteorologist Bill Race.
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It's a Legendary Weekend, brought to you by Lane Funeral Homes, South Crest Chapel. 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

0: like it. I love it. Tim McGraw from the original Country Gold, 855-697-6939. Rowdy on this end, and where are you?
1: Hey, this is Mark, Northeast Alabama. Hey, I was going to tell you, we got Gene Watson coming to the picking post July the 18th in Rainsville, Alabama. Wonder if you might play a little bit of 14 Karat Mine. I still

0: Rare is the time that a back injury could be fatal, but Mark Chestnut's self-administering of vodka during his recovery almost killed him, and that is the reason he is off the sauce for good. Your Love is a Miracle on the Original Country Gold with Rowdy Yates. And speaking of singers who prefer their catfish and oysters from dirty water, Leon Everett is one of them and is the first of five forgotten favorites we will play this weekend. While the song was based on a man from the French Quarter of New Orleans, Leon himself was actually from the Carolinas. But what I never knew until this week was that the song was not original to him at all. It was first recorded by Lee Von Helm, and if his name sounds familiar, that is because he was the longtime drummer and singer of the 60s and 70s group known as The Band.
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11: Tennessee Valley weather.
12: We are weather alert on this Saturday, and we have a good chance for showers and thunderstorms. Highs will be near 90 degrees. Tonight, mostly cloudy, scattered storms, 70 to 75, and on Sunday, scattered storms, low 90s for the high. From the StormTrack 9 Weather Center, I'm senior meteorologist Bill Race.
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1: Hey, Rowdy, this is Gwen and Paul in Johnson, Vermont. 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

0: calls at 855-697-6939 in a sec. And let me give you a quick report card. It was not near the train wreck I thought it would be. Real-time Rowdy rolled out on TikTok last Wednesday night. You guys sure did show up. It's a lot like this show, only it's online and in the middle of the week. And there's that added extra of me on camera with a little help from my dogs, Maggie and Milo. On top of my rowdy friends, folks just sort of showed up from all over the world. And it was kind of shocking. But we're going to do it again. And I have a feeling it's going to go longer than our scheduled 1 hour. So if you really want to get a live look behind the scenes, we will see you next Wednesday night at 7 o'clock exclusively on TikTok at Rowdy Vision.
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7: From the Langley Roofing Weather Center.
8: We are weather alert on this Saturday, and we have a good chance for showers and thunderstorms. Highs will be near 90 degrees. Tonight, mostly cloudy, scattered storms, 70 to 75. And on Sunday, scattered storms, low 90s for the high. From the StormTrack 9 Weather Center, I'm senior meteorologist Bill Race.

Broadcasting from the HEP Electrical Studio, we want to be your electrician. WUUQ South Pittsburgh, W257AZ Lookout Mountain.